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6: He wants to be the man in charge. He wants to be the main man. He's doing it.
7: Finally, after days of fevered speculation, they have confirmed they are reuniting for a series of concerts.
8: Most thought it would never happen, and some still aren't convinced.
9: The way it finished, unacceptable.
10: It didn't sit right with me, man.
11: I just don't see myself on stage with Liam. I don't really want to be going back with the tension. Will it fall apart again?
0: Los Oasis cuentan el momento de la separación. Fue inaceptable la forma como lo hicimos, dicen. Se conocen detalles únicos de cómo fue aquello. Luego el regreso. 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
3: Liam started to see himself as a bit of a mad genius, but he's not quite grasped the genius bit yet.
5: He wants to be the man in charge. He wants to be the main man. He's doing it.
6: Finally, after days of fevered speculation, they have confirmed they are reuniting for a series of concerts.
7: Most thought it would never happen, and some still aren't convinced.
8: The way it finished, unacceptable.
9: It didn't sit right with me, man.
10: I just don't see myself on stage with Liam. I don't really want to be going back with the tension. Will it fall apart again?
0: Los Oasis cuentan del momento de la separación. Fue inaceptable la forma como lo hicimos, dicen. Se conocen detalles únicos de cómo fue aquello. Luego el regreso. Sentía como un exorcismo de los demonios.